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1: A few clouds with north winds gusting to 40 kilometers an hour becoming light this evening, low of 8. Mainly sunny Wednesday, high of 27. Sunny Thursday, high of 31. And a mix of sun and cloud expected Friday, high of 29.

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3: A few clouds with north winds gusting to 40 kilometers an hour becoming light this evening, low of 8. Mainly sunny Wednesday, high of 27. Sunny Thursday, high of 31. And a mix of sun and cloud expected Friday, high of 29.

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2: A few clouds with north winds gusting to 40 kilometers an hour becoming light this evening, low of 8. Mainly sunny Wednesday, high of 27. Sunny Thursday, high of 31. And a mix of sun and cloud expected Friday, high of 29.

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1: A few clouds with north winds gusting to 40 kilometers an hour becoming light this evening, low of 8. Mainly sunny Wednesday, high of 27. Sunny Thursday, high of 31. And a mix of sun and cloud expected Friday, high of 29.

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1: A few clouds with north winds gusting to 40 kilometers an hour becoming light this evening, low of 8. Mainly sunny Wednesday, high of 27. Sunny Thursday, high of 31. And a mix of sun and cloud expected Friday, high of 29.

And this town's lost its faith. Our colors will fade eventually. 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Oh my, my, oh my, my love, I take one look at you, you're taking

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1: A few clouds with north winds gusting to 40 kilometers an hour becoming light this evening, low of 8. Mainly sunny Wednesday, high of 27. Sunny Thursday, high of 31. And a mix of sun and cloud expected Friday, high of 29.

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1: A few clouds with north winds gusting to 40 kilometers an hour becoming light this evening, low of 8. Mainly sunny Wednesday, high of 27. Sunny Thursday, high of 31. And a mix of sun and cloud expected Friday, high of 29.
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0: It's not official till it's Facebook official. 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
1: A few clouds with north winds gusting to 40 kilometers an hour becoming light this evening, low of 8. Mainly sunny Wednesday, high of 27. Sunny Thursday, high of 31. And a mix of sun and cloud expected Friday, high of 29.

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1: A few clouds with north winds gusting to 40 kilometers an hour becoming light this evening, low of 8. Mainly sunny Wednesday, high of 27. Sunny Thursday, high of 31. And a mix of sun and cloud expected Friday, high of 29.

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1: A few clouds with north winds gusting to 40 kilometers an hour becoming light this evening, low of 8. Mainly sunny Wednesday, high of 27. Sunny Thursday, high of 31. And a mix of sun and cloud expected Friday, high of 29.
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4: A few clouds with north winds gusting to 40 kilometers an hour becoming light this evening, low of 8. Mainly sunny Wednesday, high of 27. Sunny Thursday, high of 31. And a mix of sun and cloud expected Friday, high of 29.

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1: A few clouds with north winds gusting to 40 kilometers an hour becoming light this evening, low of 8. Mainly sunny Wednesday, high of 27. Sunny Thursday, high of 31. And a mix of sun and cloud expected Friday, high of 29.

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1: A few clouds with north winds gusting to 40 kilometers an hour becoming light this evening, low of 8. Mainly sunny Wednesday, high of 27. Sunny Thursday, high of 31. And a mix of sun and cloud expected Friday, high of 29.
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1: A few clouds with north winds gusting to 40 kilometers an hour becoming light this evening, low of 8. Mainly sunny Wednesday, high of 27. Sunny Thursday, high of 31. And a mix of sun and cloud expected Friday, high of 29.

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4: A few clouds with north winds gusting to 40 kilometers an hour becoming light this evening, low of 8. Mainly sunny Wednesday, high of 27. Sunny Thursday, high of 31. And a mix of sun and cloud expected Friday, high of 29.

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2: A few clouds with north winds gusting to 40 kilometers an hour becoming light this evening, low of 8. Mainly sunny Wednesday, high of 27. Sunny Thursday, high of 31. And a mix of sun and cloud expected Friday, high of 29.
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2: A few clouds with north winds gusting to 40 kilometers an hour becoming light this evening, low of 8. Mainly sunny Wednesday, high of 27. Sunny Thursday, high of 31. And a mix of sun and cloud expected Friday, high of 29.

for forever and it's fine. 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
4: A few clouds with north winds gusting to 40 kilometers an hour becoming light this evening, low of 8. Mainly sunny Wednesday, high of 27. Sunny Thursday, high of 31. And a mix of sun and cloud expected Friday, high of 29.

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1: A few clouds with north winds gusting to 40 kilometers an hour becoming light this evening, low of 8. Mainly sunny Wednesday, high of 27. Sunny Thursday, high of 31. And a mix of sun and cloud expected Friday, high of 29.
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1: Mainly sunny skies for today. A high of 27. Few clouds for tonight. A low of 12. Mix of sun and cloud tomorrow. Winds out of the southwest. A high of 30. Mix of sun and cloud Friday. A high of 29. 90.

0: 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Good morning. It's Sarah and Hillary.
1: Hillary's back.
0: Yay. It's
1: taking
0: good to
1: a
0: be
1: long
0: back together.
1: Weekend. Yeah, it is. We're just busy in here, just getting caught up.
0: For sure. And I am so excited about the weather. It's looking beautiful.
1: It's going to be a hot one. Those north winds are finally, really yesterday on my walk, I noticed they were finally really starting to die down. And today we're looking at mainly sunny skies and 27 or 81, even warmer for tomorrow. It's going to be good.
0: I feel like I missed the boat, Sarah. Last weekend, I was busy all weekend long. I had decided to sign up for a workshop.
1: Oh, right, your pottery.
0: And my body was dead and I couldn't do any gardening. And now we're looking forward to another wet weekend that gardening is not looking good. Midweek gardening is not a thing.
1: You can't do it on a Wednesday?
0: No!
1: Too much mental and physical and all that stuff. You got to have the whole Saturday.
0: Where are you at with your garden?
1: Done. We don't do a ton. And it just needs a lot of weeding and such.
0: Now you're in maintenance?
1: Now we're in maintenance. And yeah, pretty much maintenance, but that's just the one thing on the list. The power washing the house, it's the highest on the list right now. I keep getting bird crap all over my windows.
0: We have, our neighbors have a starling nest in their gazebo and they just puke out all their poop all over our stuff. It's lovely. Mm. These are the things that become very important when you get older. Like, never in my life did I think I would be talking about this stuff.
1: On the radio.
0: And now I'm middle-aged, so it's fine.

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1: When your legs don't work like they used to before, and I can't sweep you off of your feet,

0: This song giving me all the 90s feels.
1: Oh, yeah. Takes you right back. But it's actually now. It's the future. And you got to get yourself up and at them for the day. Look how bright it is.
0: It's already bright. Like, it's beautiful outside.
1: It really is. Best time of the day to be stuck in the office. That's what I am. But it is going to be a beautiful day. Lots of sunshine. Finally, some of that warmth we've been begging for. 27 or 81 the high, even warmer for tomorrow and Friday. Unfortunately, Saturday is looking a little rainy. But get out and enjoy. Perhaps you're taking part in the Golf for Health golf tournament today with the Blue Water Health Foundation. We'll talk a little bit about that coming up.
0: Super wild that our American friends are wrapping up their school year.
1: I know. This is like the last week of school in Michigan, as far as I can tell. So happy end of the year. Getting a jump start on summer.

0: With an update from SarniaNewsToday.ca, I'm Stephanie Shavs. Mainly sunny today, high of 27. It's 8 Celsius, 46 Fahrenheit. Lambton OPP have released descriptions of two suspects wanted in a break-and-enter at a Petrolia Line business. Police say just after 1 in the afternoon on Friday, May 15th, they entered the business and stole several items. The first suspect is described as a white man with a slim build, about 5'7 to 5'11, between 16 and 19 years old. The second male suspect, also white, between 5'5 and 5'9, and 14 and 17 years old, with brown eyes and brown hair. The investigation is ongoing. Anyone with information is asked to call police or Crime Stoppers. A teen from the Clinton area pled guilty to first-degree murder in the death of a young girl in Godrich Court yesterday. The boy was 13 years old when he was charged in July of 2024. He was arrested after an 11-year-old girl was found stabbed to death and had been sexually assaulted near the former Holmesville Public School. Lambton County Councillors will meet this morning in Wyoming. Councillors will hear from one delegation regarding a 10-year housing and homelessness plan. An affordable housing project at the former St. Bartholomew's Church site is also on today's agenda. The meeting gets underway at 9 o'clock. After sitting for 30 days so far this year, the Ontario government's shutting down the legislature until the end of October. The government says it doesn't want to interfere with this fall's municipal elections. The Canadian Press says opposition leaders believe the move is a way for the four Tories to avoid accountability. The commitment to protect an ecologically significant property south of Brigden Forever has been officially recognized. Local dignitaries gathered recently at the Bradshaw Conservation Lands along McCallum Line in St. Clair Township to acknowledge the work that went into adding it to the St. Clair Region Conservation Authority's protected property list. The land, spanning over 99 acres, provides a variety of habitats, including mature forest, wetland, and hawthorn thicket. And work is underway to upgrade the play equipment at Centennial Park in Watford. Once the work is completed, it will be the first fully accessible playground in Warwick Township. Mayor Todd Kaye says they're grateful to receive grant funding to support the project.
1: We received a grant for about $125,000 to go towards that, and the remainder of the dollars are coming out of our hydro funds. So the nice thing about this project is no taxpayer dollars were used to do this project.
0: Meanwhile, the Centennial Park Playground will be closed for the next couple of weeks until the work is completed. Mainly sunny today, a high of 27, few clouds tonight with a low of

0: 12. Mix of sun and cloud tomorrow. Winds out of the southwest, a high of 30. Mix of sun and cloud Friday with a high of 29. It's 8 Celsius, 46 Fahrenheit.
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1: Growing up, were soap operas a thing in your household?
2: Soap operas. Oh, yeah, to a point. I went through a Y&R phase. You know, when you get home from school, you could watch that start at 4:30.
1: Like, I should not be watching this. Yes, it is so good.
2: Yes. And my mom wasn't a soap watcher, but Days of Our Lives is kind of one that I remember. Marlena.
1: I used to watch Days of Our Lives with my mom, so much so that, like, I can remember trying to, like, sneak my way out of naps.
2: Yeah.
1: So that I could be down with my mom.
2: Because that was the one that was on at 1 o'clock.
1: Yeah. So, like, from the time I was in preschool, and then I would skip out on school and, like, on the sick days, watching Days with my mom. Stefano! He was awful. And that storyline got out of control. The reason I bring this up is General Hospital celebrating 16,000 episodes.
2: Oh, my gosh.
1: Like, we think about shows that last a really long time. These have been on the air forever.
2: Forever. And fans are fans. I know Carrie still tapes every day Y&R and watches it either, like, in the evening. It's her time to watch and catch up with the characters. My mother-in-law was a huge Coronation Street. That's the British.
1: Oh, Corey, yeah.
2: The soap opera that just goes on and on.
1: But the theme songs, they, like, stay with you. Like, speaking of Y&R, like, oh.
2: When you heard it, come on.
1: So romantic.
2: And also, the storylines are just so ridiculous.
1: Days of Our Lives, it got, like, unhinged.
2: When Marlena got possessed.
3: Like,
1: or when she was a twin.
3: Hourglass. So are the days of our lives.
1: Or when they were on, like, the desert island and there was quicksand. And it got unhinged.
2: It really did. But they're still going. So I kind of was trying to figure out what is still actually on mainstream, like, traditional television. You can still watch The Young and the Restless. Global's where it's at. It's at 4 now, I guess. The Bold and the Beautiful is on CBS or CTV, and General Hospital, ABC or CBS.
1: Yeah, so The Bold and the Beautiful was, like, the offset of Y&R. Like, it was the same company that made those.
2: Oh, I thought it was that with Days.
1: Mm-mm.
2: Well, The Bold and the Unscripted is a new show coming out. That is a reality TV show that will let people try and get a spot on Bold and the Beautiful. It's being produced.
1: Will you be an evil twin?
2: It's being
1: will
2: produced
1: you be
2: by
1: a long lost sibling.
2: It's being produced by The Secret Lives of Warman Lives.
1: Of course
2: person.
1: It is. Yes, of yes, course.
2: Yes. But I guess Bold and the Beautiful and Days are streamers now. You can't get them on traditional television.
1: It's absolutely wild. What are you still watching? Let us know.
2: Yeah,
1: text
2: are you
1: the
2: still
1: security text
2: secretly
1: line.
2: Secretly watching your soaps. 519-464-1999.
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1: Sarah, on the weekend, I know it's a couple of days away because I've been away.
2: Oh, yeah. Happy Monday, Wednesday.
1: But on Friday night, I was out with my neighbor. We were hanging out together in the hot tub.
2: Fun. And
1: I know. I'm so lucky. Find a neighbor with a hot tub. It's the best. But I experienced my first few mosquito bites.
2: Oh.
1: Not so fun.
2: Yes. 'Tis the season, I suppose.
1: And you just realize it's going to be a bad year, I think. We had a really wet spring.
2: Mm-hmm.
1: And it's hot.
2: It's getting there today for sure.
1: I think it's going to be a bad one.
2: Okay.
1: So I've got my neighbors on board. Well, at least one of them.
2: Oh, yeah.
1: To do mosquito dunks. I'm like, I just want to convert my whole neighborhood.
2: It's something you can buy at the hardware store.
1: Or Amazon or whatever. But you buy these things, you make a bucket, you throw some vegetation in there and some water, and you throw a little piece of this thing that you buy. It's not toxic to anything but mosquitoes.
2: That's key. And then it stops them from breeding and mm-hmm. reduces the population in your neighborhood.
1: For sure. But we're not the only ones thinking about this. Google. I don't know how they got into the mosquito game.
2: Google, like the company Google, the one that I use as a search engine.
1: Uh-huh.
2: Okay.
1: They want to get into fighting mosquitoes.
2: Of course they do.
1: And well, it has nothing to do with robots. They're releasing 32 million of its own insects across Florida and California.
2: Okay.
1: Hot states, of course, it's going to be a problem. And it's part of their debug program. And so basically the male mosquitoes, they have a naturally occurring bacteria. It's probably the same thing as the mosquito dunks that I use.
2: Right.
1: And it makes it impossible for the females to reproduce.
2: Okay. So it's like a transmitted, it's like an STI.
1: Yeah. It's birth control for mosquitoes.
2: Okay. Okay.
1: And so they want to shrink the population because mosquitoes do carry a lot of disease.
2: They do. They do. They totally do. And we're lucky to live in a part of the world where it's not as serious, but yeah.
1: Still West Nile. I knew somebody that got it. It was bad.
2: It is bad. It is bad. So, yeah. So, Google doing their thing, doing their part to save us from mosquitoes, or at least California and Florida. Maybe.
1: Try it there.
2: Let them
1: figure it out.
2: I mean,
1: if you're going to experiment on a population, do it in Florida. But so terrible. But we'll see what happens with that. Also, if you have any questions about mosquito dunks,
2: yes, text Hillary. She is
1: passionate.
2: Yes, that's a good word.
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0: 99.9 The Fox mornings with Sarah and Hillary. Good morning. Forgot your name for a second.
1: I've only been gone for two days.
0: You're gone for 2 days, and I'm like, ah.
1: Who do I work with now?
0: Oh, my goodness. Fox mornings brought to you all this week by Global Donuts and Deli. Hillary, you missed Poonchki Day yesterday, but the good news is this Friday is International Donut Day. So another great excuse to have a delicious Global Donut.
1: And you know there's going to be special donuts because there always are.
0: There really always are. There. So
1: is there a reason to celebrate? They're in.
0: Always at Global Donuts and Deli. Make sure you stop in and see them on London Line. And don't forget, you can get them delivered. 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
2: Good morning. I'm Stephanie Shavs. Mainly sunny skies today, a high of 27. Right now, 8 Celsius, 46 Fahrenheit. A 10-year housing and homelessness plan will be presented to Lambton County Council. Today's regular council meeting in Wyoming gets underway at 9 o'clock. Also on this morning's agenda, an affordable housing project at the former St. Bartholomew's Church site in Sarnia. Ontario's legislature started a 21-week break yesterday, and by the time MPPs return from the summer recess, it will nearly be Halloween. The House had been set to resume from a summer break in mid-September, but it will instead come back October 27th, just after the municipal elections. You may have noticed the playground at Centennial Park in Watford being closed. The playground revitalization project started Monday. Warwick Township Mayor Todd Case says the work is expected to take a couple of weeks.
3: So this is brand new accessible equipment. The other stuff's been there for quite some time. It's time to change it out, and we look forward to seeing the finished product.
2: The township received $125,000 from the Federal Enabling Accessibility Grant Program to support the project. The remainder was committed through the 2026 budget process out of reserves. And a reminder, residents who haven't filled out their 2026 census questionnaire could soon be getting a knock at the door. Stats Canada is beginning in-person follow-ups this week. Census enumerators will knock on doors to remind residents to complete the document and offer assistance. All employees will carry official Stats Canada identification, which can be verified through the Census helpline. Mainly sunny today, a high of 27, few clouds for tonight with a low of 12. Mix of sun and cloud tomorrow, high of 30. It's 8 Celsius, 46 Fahrenheit.
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1: The Michael Jackson biopic, Michael, is going to be streaming on video on-demand platforms as of June the 9th, if you missed it in theaters. It has been huge, earning over $850 million globally, making it the second highest grossing music biopic ever released. And there's something else Michael Jackson coming out today on Netflix. It's called The Verdict. Directed by Nick Green, this is a three-part docu-series that takes a forensic look inside the historic 2005 criminal trial of Michael Jackson. And because cameras were banned from the actual courtroom, it's reconstructing the proceedings through first-hand accounts, jurors, journalists, eyewitnesses, and key players involved in the case. So that hits Netflix today.
2: Very interesting. Mm-hmm. Apparently, Val Kilmer was the worst.
1: What?
2: This is according to Adam Marcus, who was a director for the film Conspiracy. And he worked with Val Kilmer and said he was basically the worst human being ever. And if he had to live to today's standards, that he would be canceled in a blink.
1: Oh, because he was kind of old school.
2: For his onset behavior. So... No more details on that, but ew. Idris Elba was knighted by King Charles on Tuesday at Windsor Castle.
1: Sir Idris Elba. He is so divine.
2: The reason he was knighted was for his service to young people. So he was recognized specifically for his Elba Hope Foundation, which helps out community empowerment, youth advocacy. And he says that those programs are really influential on him growing up and that he wouldn't be where he was without it. So very sweet.
1: Good for him. Congratulations.
2: And that's the feed. 99.9 The Fox.
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1: Well, as we head into the month of June, we also head into the season of golf tournaments.
2: So many, and for such a great cause, most of them.
1: That's the great thing. There's so many different causes and so many golf tournaments that you can find that you want to support and go out and have some fun with.
2: And what better excuse to skip out of work and be like, I'm doing something for the people. Spending 4 hours on the golf course.
1: It's
2: for charity.
1: Exactly. And there's prizes at the golf tournament and usually like some kind of a lunch or a dinner. I mean, it is the whole package. And I know that the Golf for Health is happening today with the Blue Water Health Foundation, I believe at the Sarnia Golf and Curling Club. But it makes me think about all of the years I used to golf in golf tournaments and all of the different kinds of people that you'd see at the golf tournaments. Because there is a wide range. There's the serious golfers.
2: Yeah, the ones that are there and they mean business.
1: They want to win.
2: They want you to be quiet at the hole and they just don't interrupt me. I'm in it.
1: That's right. Now, then there's the people that are there for the cause that might not necessarily be the best golfers.
2: Right. And then there's the partier, the one that's like, where's the beer cart?
1: The one that's dressed up, wearing the feather boas, the whole cart full of them, just there for a good time. Love that. And then it's actually a good place you could cut your teeth as well, doing like the best ball kind of a situation. A good chance for novice golfers to get out with
2: someone
1: some
2: on the team.
1: Golfers.
2: Their ball always gets chosen. Every time.
1: Are you a golfer?
2: Absolutely not. In my teens, my dad was like, if you ever want to be serious in business, you need to learn to golf. I'm not the
1: worst.
2: Here
1: we are in radio. Not being serious in business.
2: I wouldn't say I'm the worst golfer, but I just, to me, and the controversial take.
1: Hot take. Hillary, hot take alert.
2: I know. Where's my air horn? It is a jerk habit. Like, for a hobby, if you are in a committed relationship with another human being, to have a 4-hour hobby, rude. Like, I'm going to leave you with the kids for 4 hours. No.
1: 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That's it.
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1: 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Mainly sunny skies today at a high of 27 or 81. 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
1: With an update from Sarnia News Today.ca, I'm Stephanie Shavs. Mainly sunny today, high of 27, it's 8 Celsius, 46 Fahrenheit. Police are looking for two suspects in a break-in at a Petrolia business. OPP say it happened just after 1 in the morning on Friday, May 15th. The first suspect is described as white, about 5'7 to 5'11 with a slim build and between 16 and 19 years old. He was wearing a black and white Nike hoodie, white Adidas shoes, a black ball cap, brown camouflage face mask, black track pants, and oversized black and white gloves. The second suspect, also white, between 5'5 and 5'9, 14 to 17 years old, with brown eyes and brown hair. He had a blue Under Armour backpack and was wearing a brown hoodie, light gray sweatpants, and blue gloves. If you know anything, you're asked to call police or Crime Stoppers. Lambton County councillors meet this morning in Wyoming. Councillors will hear from one delegation regarding a 10-year housing and homelessness plan. An affordable housing project at the former St. Bartholomew's Church site in Sarnia is also on today's agenda. The meeting gets underway at 9 o'clock. NDP leader Don Davies wants to ban MPs from crossing the floor unless they have the support of their constituents. The Canadian Press says his bill would force a by-election or force MPs to sit as independents. The move comes after four Conservative members, including MP Marilyn Gladue and one NDP, joined the Liberal Party. The commitment to protect an ecologically significant property south of Brigden Forever has been officially recognized. As Melanie Irwin tells us, local dignitaries gathered recently at the Bradshaw Conservation Lands in St. Clair Township to acknowledge the work that went into adding it to the St. Clair Region Conservation Authority's protected property list.
2: Sarnia Lambton MPP Bob Bailey highlighted a provincial funding program which will help ensure the lands remain protected. He says the Greenlands Conservation Partnership Program and the Ontario Land Trust Alliance have done a wonderful job of identifying opportunities to protect sensitive natural areas in our region. He says the Ontario government has continued its commitment to this initiative with a $20 million investment through 2028. The lands provide a variety of habitats, including mature forest, wetland, and hawthorn thicket. I'm Melanie Irwin.
1: And the Centennial Park Playground in Watford is closed for upgrades. The revitalization project began on Monday. The municipality received grant funding to make the playground fully accessible. Warwick Township Mayor Todd Case says it's part of a multi-year phased project included in the Parks and Recreation Master Plan.
3: From my standpoint, the next piece of this whole puzzle would be to get the same thing done at the Warwick Ballpark. It was something discussed at council, and we've applied for the same kind of grant to hopefully get that done there as well.
1: He says it's likely something the next council will consider once they're sworn in. In the meantime, work at Centennial Park is expected to take a couple of weeks. Mainly sunny today, high of 27, few clouds tonight, a low of 12. Mix of sun and cloud tomorrow with winds out of the southwest, a high of 30. It's 8 Celsius, 46 Fahrenheit.
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1: Joining us today, acting in an upcoming show at the Victoria Playhouse, Petrolia, is Mark Crawford. Hello.
2: Hello.
1: And you are in the next show to open June 9th. It's called Ed's Garage, and it sounds like it's going to be a very funny show.
2: It's a very funny show, yeah. It's been a delight to rehearse so far, and we're really looking forward to getting in front of an audience and hearing the laughs.
1: Oh, okay. Laughter is so good for the soul. And tell us a little bit about the story. Why is it so funny? What's the premise?
2: Yeah, so sort of the setup is that the whole play takes place kind of in the yard behind Ed's garage. As one character, Cassandra, describes Ed's garage in the play, she says it's like a theme park with an outpatient wing. So it is a functioning garage, but the guys who work in the garage are all of Ed's patients who have come here to deal with their anger management issues and their anxiety and depression. A lot of them are former farmers. And those are the fellas who like work in this machine shop. On the day of the play, there's a lot happening in the shop, and a young guy comes in to get his C-23 anger management course that is court regulated, to get it signed and sealed and delivered. And the thing is, he's supposed to be seeing Cassandra, who is the registered psychotherapist who's renting the cottage next door. So hilarity ensues because he wants to stay doing therapy with Ed, yeah. But Cassandra is the one who can actually sign the form and get him on with the rest of his life.
1: Oh my goodness. It does sound...
2: And, you know, and also we've got a good-looking young farmer and a good-looking young psychotherapist from the city, and so romance in the air as well.
1: I love it. Okay, Mark, this is your VPP debut.
2: As an actor, yeah.
1: Oh, so you're also a playwright.
2: That's right. So, yeah, so two plays that I've written lots of plays, but VPP has produced two plays that I wrote, one called The Birds and the Bees and one called The New Canadian Curling Club. But as an actor, it's my first time on that stage, which is really exciting for me because I grew up just down the road. I grew up outside of Glencoe, Ontario. So I would come here. I would like borrow my grandma's car and come and see shows in Petrolia as a teenager and stuff. So to get to work on the stage is really exciting.
1: That's so cool. And which came first? Were you an actor first and then a playwright or vice versa?
2: Yeah, I worked probably for about 10 years as an actor professionally before I started really writing. For me, it was like the best training ground to learn how to write was to actually like learn how to be in plays and learn how plays work from the inside. So yeah, I would say that I was like an actor first and then became a writer.
1: Well, we are looking forward to seeing you on stage at the VPP. Such a neat thing to be able to do after going as a kid to shows. And what's your character's name?
2: I play Nick, who is also a former farmer and a former bylaw enforcement officer who has found a new path in life, sort of being Ed's right-hand man.
1: Well, we cannot wait to meet Ed and his whole ensemble coming up June 9th through 26th at the Victoria Playhouse, Petrolia, Ed's Garage. Sounds like it's going to be lots of fun, so let's get tickets. The VPP.ca is where you get your tickets. You could also give them a call or show up to the box office during their regular hours. Thanks, Mark.
2: Thank you for having me.
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4: We are looking at mainly sunny skies today and a beautiful high of 27 or 81 degrees. UV index high, though, 8. Make sure you're wearing your sunscreen. Tonight, a few clouds down to a low of 12 degrees or 54. And for tomorrow, a mix of sun and cloud and a high of 30 degrees.
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1: We are doing a deep dive, Hillary and I, this morning into Interac.
2: E-transfers. I live and die by them. And, you know, both Sarah and I, after hanging out with the wealthy Berber.
1: Yes.
2: We are trying to be better financially because maybe it has not been a priority. And so we're learning. And e-transfer is just a Canadian thing. I didn't even really realize that.
1: That's right. So Interac is actually a Canadian brand, a Canadian company. It works directly with the banks. And it's so handy to e-transfer people. But in the States, they have Venmo or Zelle.
2: Yeah, so Zelle is basically the equivalent to Interac, but you never hear about it. You do hear about Venmo a lot, which
1: Venmo
2: is like an
1: app.
2: Yeah.
1: Right. It's a third-party app. It's nice that Interac is something you can just do, right? It's so
2: handy. It's so free.
1: It's not free.
2: What?
1: No. I will.
2: You pay for Interac?
1: Lynn, my banker lady, Lynn, I pay. Depending on e-transfer, depending on who I'm e-transferring. So that's why, because I was giving my kids money that way last year, but it was cheaper to just transfer among accounts. So I had to get like switched that way.
2: You might have a crappy bank account then.
1: You think?
2: Because all my e-transfers are free.
1: We are going to have to do a deep dive into this.
2: Yeah,
1: but
2: apparently more research needs to be done. We're not being that responsible.
1: Yeah, the whole conversation, now I'm questioning my whole banking system, but just started by how the fact that e-transfer is a uniquely Canadian service. You can't do it anywhere else, whether you pay for it or not.
2: I just know if I see that little symbol, I can get my monies.
1: Ooh.
2: Very important.
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1: 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I want to know if I'm the only one. Your forecast is sunny and warm today. Yes, we're ready for a high of 27 or 81. Very high UV index. We're sitting at 10 or 50 at the Fox.
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0: Fox Mornings with Sarah and Hillary. We've got the birthday bunch coming up. And then, of course, after 8 o'clock this morning, another chance to win with the African Lion Safari. We'll play another animal noise. Got to figure out what animal it is. And lots of stuff happening today in Sarnia Lambton. It's the opening of Amici, the Italian eatery at the Dante Club. So congratulations and good luck on your big day. We have Faces of Broadway opening at the Imperial Theater with Hidden Talents. Got the Lambton Center Refined Fool Takeover this evening. And Sounds of the Summer. Yeah, night two at Kenwick Park tonight. So get out and enjoy. Let's check in with Sarnia News Today now.
1: Good morning. I'm Stephanie Shavs. Mainly sunny today, a high of 27. It's 9 Celsius, 48 Fahrenheit. Lambton OPP have released descriptions of two suspects wanted in a break and enter at a Petrolia Line business. It happened just after 1 in the morning on Friday, May 15th. The first suspect is described as a white man with a slim build, 5'7 to 5'11, and between 16 and 19 years old. The second male suspect, also white, between 5'5 and 5'9, and 14 and 17 years old, with brown eyes and brown hair. The investigation is ongoing. Anyone with information is asked to contact police or Crime Stoppers. Lambton County Councillors will meet this morning in Wyoming. Councillors will hear from one delegation regarding a 10-year housing and homelessness plan. The meeting gets underway at 9 o'clock. After sitting for 30 days so far this year, the Ontario government is shutting down the legislature until the end of October. The government says it doesn't want to interfere with this fall's municipal elections. The Canadian Press says opposition leaders believe the move is a way for the four Tories to avoid accountability. And work is underway to upgrade the play equipment at Centennial Park in Watford. Once the work is completed, it will be the first fully accessible playground in Warwick Township. While work is completed, the playground is closed for the next couple of weeks. Mainly sunny today, a high of 27, few clouds for tonight, a low of 12. Mix of sun and cloud tomorrow, winds out of the southwest, a high of 30. It's 9 Celsius, 48 Fahrenheit.
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5: Every Swiftie has their favorite era and sound that Taylor Swift has experimented with across her career. 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
6: That's right. As pretty much every Swiftie here is aware, Taylor is releasing a new single on Friday called I Knew It, I Knew You for Toy Story 5.
7: Which is so cool because Taylor literally grew up on Toy Story, saying on social that she adored every character since she saw the first movie when she was only 5.
6: And get this, she wrote the new song literally the moment she got home from seeing the Toy Story 5 screening, and she's kind of like poured out of her.
5: What she didn't reveal, Taylor, but the PR team for Toy Story 5 did, is that it's inspired by the rootin' tootin' cowgirl Jessie's journey. And fittingly, we'll mark a return to Taylor's country roots, but we'll also blend various styles that define her music. So very intriguing.
6: Yeah, so excited for this.
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1: June the 3rd, who is celebrating today? We have Josh Morley, 27, a millwright at Conagra, and that is love, Mom, Kevin, and your entire family. Alex Castaldi is 13, that is love, your family, and Rubble, too. Lynn McGregor celebrates and is part of the Sarnia Blue Water Roman Catholic family of parishes. Kira, Shannon, Sam, Donald, and Karen saying happy birthday. Noah Dixon, 11, Queen Elizabeth in Petrolia for Noah. Hope you have a fantastic day. Love Mom, Dad, Aiden, and Lola. Woof! Savannah Woolaver is 19. Mom, your sister Katie, and Grandma Blue saying happy birthday. Lisa Gordon turns 59. Mark, Shelby, Chelsea, Elsa, Parker, Chris, and Carolyn saying happy birthday. Sam Benjamin, 55. CF Industries for Sam and your future, wishing you the best. Larry Yessi turns 78 today, and your grandkids, Kayla, Caden, Eleanor, Simon, Evan, and Lane saying happy birthday. And that's the bunch for today. Let us know who's celebrating for tomorrow or the next day, or hey, the whole month of June. Just head over to our website and click on that birthday bunch link.
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1: Apparently, Sarah wants to be a biker chick.
2: Yeah. A bicycle chick. It is.
1: Oh, like not a motorbike?
2: No. But I am toying with an e-bike, so it's time I need a new bike. I have a super old bike of my mom's. It's a mountain bike. It's uncomfortable to ride because you're hunched over. I want to get out and bicycle for exercise. It happens to be World Bicycle Day today, by the way. Happy cycling.
1: So you want a little cruiser?
2: No, I have a cruiser. That's like to go to the beach. I need more power than a cruiser. Like my cruiser just has like the back brakes. It doesn't even have handbrakes.
1: Oh.
2: Yeah. But I want something with a nice high handlebar and a nice seat that's comfy for my tushy.
1: Bike butt is the worst.
2: I know, right? But here's the thing. Do I go for an e-bike? Because I want to start riding my bike to work. I have ridden my bike in the past. It takes a long time and it's dark and scary. And I've scootered. I do have an electric scooter, which I love. But I do also want to have some exercise
1: right.
2: when it comes to the cycling.
1: But do you think you'll actually use the exercise? Or will you just be like, let's turn this baby on and go?
2: I do feel like that would be very tempting. But I do feel like I would do some of the pedaling. And I've been doing just a little bit of research, and there's pedal assist or full throttle, which means you don't have to pedal at all. So if I get the pedal assist, then I would, I guess, have to. That builds in having to pedal in a certain, you know, to a certain capacity.
1: It is a nice idea, though, because like we've all ridden bikes and you're like having a fun time and then you hit a hill and you're like, I want to die. And then you're like, you gear down and you're like, it's not any better to gear down because I have to pedal twice as many times.
2: Oh, my gosh. And then when you're my bike is so old, too, trying to switch the gears and get them into the right gear and the left hand and the right hand. Oh, my gosh.
1: And it's clicking and not catching. Yes, and you're like, tick, tick, tick, tick.
2: Maybe does the e-bike take that away? I wonder. Anyways, if you have any advice for us wannabe cyclists, you're saying you're thinking of getting a bike too?
1: I always wanted an e-bike because after I got my knee done, there was a question about like how much I could push it.
2: Right.
1: And I can't, like, when you get to a hill, you sometimes have to get up off the seat and like,
2: Right.
1: I don't know that that's a possibility anymore. So
2: it would be helpful
1: yeah.
2: to someone that had their knee done to be, because you still want to get out there and exercise. It's such a great form of transportation.
1: I mean, I live in Corunna. I want to go up the river.
2: The trails. I know. We have lots of great cycling and lots more bike lanes in Sarnia Lambton now as well, which is very cool, and great biking events like the Slow Roll coming up with the Bluewater International Gran Fondo. That's coming up, the Slow Roll, June 14th. Maybe I'll have my new bike in time for that. I don't know. But if you have any bike advice for Hillary and I, you know.
1: We want you
2: to text it to us.
1: Can you test drive bikes like cars now because they're more expensive?
2: Maybe. That's true, too, because that's part of the whole e-bike thing is they're not cheap. I saw one at the Pinery Flea Market. They had, you know, someone selling them and they're like $2,500.
1: Yeah.
2: Woo!
1: It's not cheap.
2: But that's what I like better about a bike as opposed to a scooter. I find scooters really hard to lock up.
1: Right. And also, if you can ride your bike into work, think of all the money you'll save on gas.
2: Exactly.
1: Because you drive a diesel.
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0: update from sarnianews.ca. I am Stephanie Shavs. Sunny skies today with a high of 27. It's 9 Celsius, 48 Fahrenheit. A 10-year housing and homelessness plan will be presented to Lambton County Council later this morning in Wyoming. Today's regular meeting gets underway at 9 o'clock. Also on the agenda, an affordable housing project at the former St. Bartholomew's Church site in Sarnia. Police are looking for two suspects in a break-in at a Petrolia Line business. Lambton OPP say it happened just after 1 in the morning on Friday, May 15th. The first suspect is believed to be between 16 and 19 years old. He was wearing a black and white Nike hoodie, white Adidas shoes, a black ball cap, brown camouflage face mask, black track pants, and oversized black and white gloves. The second suspect had a blue Under Armour backpack and was wearing a brown hoodie, light gray sweatpants, and blue gloves. Police say they appeared to be between 14 and 17 years old. If you know anything, you're asked to call police or Crime Stoppers. Ontario's legislature started a 21-week break yesterday, and by the time MPPs return from the summer recess, it will nearly be Halloween. The House had been set to resume from a summer break in mid-September, but it will instead come back on October 27th, just after the municipal elections. The commitment to protect an ecologically significant property south of Brigden Forever has been officially recognized. As Melanie Irwin tells us, local dignitaries gathered at the Bradshaw Conservation Lands in St. Clair Township recently to acknowledge the work that went into adding it to the Conservation Authority's protected property list.
1: Sarnia Lambton MPP Bob Bailey highlighted a provincial funding program which will help ensure the lands remain protected. He says the Greenlands Conservation Partnership Program and the Ontario Land Trust Alliance have done a wonderful job of identifying opportunities to protect sensitive natural areas in our region. He says the Ontario government has continued its commitment to this initiative with a $20 million investment through 2028. The lands provide a variety of habitats, including mature forest, wetland, and hawthorn thicket. The site plays a critical role in supporting local biodiversity, including several species at risk. I'm Melanie Irwin.
0: And you may have noticed the playground at Centennial Park in Watford is closed. The playground revitalization project started Monday, and Warwick Township Mayor Todd Case says the work is expected to take a couple of weeks.
2: So this is brand new accessible equipment. The other stuff's been there for quite some time. It's time to change it out, and we look forward to seeing the finished product.
0: The township received $125,000 from the Federal Enabling Accessibility Grant Program to support the project. The remainder was committed through the 2026 budget process out of reserves. Mainly sunny today, a high of 27, few clouds for tonight, a low of 12. Mix of sun and cloud tomorrow, winds out of the southwest, a high of 30. It's 9 Celsius, 48 Fahrenheit.
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0: Okay, day three. Giveaway passes, Hillary. We've been having lots of fun with this. With our friend Harper doing our animal noises, a chance to win a family four-pack of tickets to the African Lion Safari. So much family fun.
1: Yeah, if you've ever been there, it's just full of memories, full of things to do. Like, not only are the animals there, there's the splash pad. Like, there's so much.
0: And now, sometimes, you know, you used to drive your car through, and you could still do that, but you could also go on the bus.
1: You go on the bus, or you don't take the monkey pass. That's the rules.
0: That's the rules. Okay. So, we have been loving playing Harper's animal sounds.
1: And she is excellent.
0: She is awesome. 2 years old. And when you hear the sound, you have to text us what animal you think it is to the A1 Security text line. One lucky correct texter will be selected to join us on the air, have some fun, and win those tickets.
1: Now, keep in mind, this is the animals according to a 2-year-old. So
0: that's right.
1: You might have to think a little outside of the box.
0: And we did give you a hint on Monday when I did a post. I did put the emojis of all 5 animals we'll be featuring this week. We've done 2. We've done the monkey and the elephant. There's only 3 left out of those 5.
1: All right.
0: Good luck.
1: Here we go. Here's Harper's animal of the day. Let's see.
2: Go, go, go, go, go.
1: I'll play that one more time. All right.
2: Okay.
1: If you think you know what that is, text the A1 Security text line 519-464-1999.
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0: 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In fact, for the rest of the week, and warmer temperatures too, hitting up to 27 or 81 today. High UV index.
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14: 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So when Mr. and Mrs. Callahan park themselves on two-thirds of that bench a good half hour before their number 7 bus arrives, passersby can plainly see that Adam is lit. 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

0: All right, it is time to call our winner for African Lion Safari family four-pack of tickets. Very exciting. Here we go.
1: Hello?
2: Hi, who's this?
1: Chris.
2: Hi, Chris. It's Sarah and Hillary calling from the Fox.
1: How are you?
2: Good, how are you?
1: Good.
2: Well, you're even better because you're going to the African Lion Safari.
1: Yay!
2: So, Chris, what was that animal noise that little Miss Harper made for us this morning?
1: That was a parrot.
2: That's right.
0: Was it? I mean, it was close enough.
1: Yeah.
2: Oh, my goodness. So, have you ever been to the African Lion Safari before?
1: Yes, I have.
2: And you're excited to go back, it sounds like?
1: Very excited to take the girls.
2: And who are the girls? How old are they?
1: 7 and 4.
0: Oh, perfect ages. Family memories. Also, you're looking at a summer where you're going to have to keep them busy, and this is something you get to do and take it off your plate.
1: Look, very excited, hopefully, to win tickets. Here we are.
0: Thanks, Chris. You have a great day.
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0: Fox Mornings with Sarah and Hillary, 99.9 The Fox. Big congratulations to Chris and his family going to African Lion Safari. I feel like you can't say African Lion Safari. You have to sing it.
1: That's our next contest. And we will have another noise, yes, tomorrow and Friday. So much fun. Be listening for the chance to win. And Global Donuts and Deli bringing you Fox Mornings all this week. And they are also bringing you smoothies and ice caps to help keep you cool, because the weather is starting to heat up. And yeah, you can stay cool with Global Donuts and Deli. And don't forget, this Friday, big day for them with International Donut Day.
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2: Good morning. I'm Stephanie Shavs. Mainly sunny today, a high of 27. It's 9 Celsius, 48 Fahrenheit. Lambton OPP have released descriptions of two suspects wanted in a break and enter at a Petrolia Line business. It happened just after 1 in the morning on Friday, May 15th. The first suspect is described as a white man with a slim build, 5'7 to 5'11, and between 16 and 19 years old. The second male suspect, also white, between 5'5 and 5'9, and 14 and 17 years old, with brown eyes and brown hair. The investigation is ongoing. Anyone with information is asked to contact police or Crime Stoppers. Lambton County Councillors will meet this morning in Wyoming. Councillors will hear from one delegation regarding a 10-year housing and homelessness plan. The meeting gets underway at 9 o'clock. After sitting for 30 days so far this year, the Ontario government is shutting down the legislature until the end of October. The government says it doesn't want to interfere with this fall's municipal elections. The Canadian Press says opposition leaders believe the move is a way for the four Tories to avoid accountability. And work is underway to upgrade the play equipment at Centennial Park in Watford. Once the work is completed, it will be the first fully accessible playground in Warwick Township. While work is completed, the playground is closed for the next couple of weeks. Mainly sunny today, a high of 27, few clouds for tonight, a low of 12. Mix of sun and cloud tomorrow, winds out of the southwest, a high of 30. It's 9 Celsius, 48 Fahrenheit.
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1: Did you check out the Michael Jackson biopic, Michael? Well, if you missed it, it is going to be streaming on video on demand as of June the 9th. It was a huge one, $850 million globally.
2: Even though it didn't get that great reviews.
1: But it was the second highest grossing music biopic ever released. And they are striking while the iron is hot. Another Michael Jackson, this time a docuseries coming out today on Netflix. It's called Michael Jackson, The Verdict. It's directed by Nick Green, and it's a three-part docuseries that takes a look inside the historic 2005 criminal trial of Michael Jackson.
2: And they are looking at doing a second version of the film.
1: That's right.
2: And they're going to go into some of the darker stuff, because the big complaint with this movie was that it just kind of washed over all the questionable things that Michael was involved in.
1: It was all the good stuff.
2: They say you aren't supposed to speak ill of the dead, but according to movie director Adam Marcus, who made Conspiracy, Val Kilmer was the worst.
1: Oh, no.
2: He says he was the worst human being that he has ever known. And if he had been around today, he would be facing major consequences for his behavior on set.
1: Yikes.
2: So that makes you wonder, like, in what way are we talking about misconduct sexually? Are we talking about being a bully? Like, what
1: a
2: is
1: diva.
2: It?
1: Diva.
2: Yeah. Mm. Very interesting. Idris Elba. Oh, he's very handsome. He just got knighted by King Charles on Tuesday at Windsor Castle for his service to young people, which is kind of cool.
1: You can call me sir.
2: He talks about how he used a lot of the programs for youth when he was growing up and how that helped him through, and now he wants to give back. And so he's been knighted for his efforts on that front, and it's just so lovely.
1: Congratulations.
2: And that's The Feed, 99.9 The Fox.
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1: We have a beautiful day. In fact, the rest of this week looking absolutely fantastic. Warmer, yes, 27. That will be even warmer for tomorrow with a Humidex for the high. And it looks from here like Saturday might have some showers in it. We'll keep you on top of things.
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1: Oh, man. It's a Wednesday, which means Louie is out and about.
2: Yeah.
1: Hitting the town, doing things, getting things done.
2: Louie learns to love Lambton. Brought to you by Tourism Sarnia Lambton. And this week, he's at the Eye Guy.
1: Yeah, because we've had a lot of sunny days. Louie needed some sunglasses, some sunnies to help out. And so we stopped by the Eye Guy, and Beth and her daughter were so great helping him find like the perfect pair of shades. And he may have gotten a little distracted along the way, as Louie does.
2: That's Louie. We love Louie. And so follow along as Louie learns to love Lambton. His videos are posted each week. And of course, if you have a spot that you think Louie should definitely be visiting, whether it's a business, whether it is a tourist spot here in Sarnia Lambton, you can always text us and let us know where you think he should go next.
1: Yeah, because he's still new to Sarnia Lambton, and finding those gems, the hidden gems, it's a little difficult in a small town, so we're helping him out.
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2: Definitely a good day to go and get some new sunglasses at the Eye Guy if you are needing a pair, because we've got mainly sunny skies, a high today of 27 or 81. Not quite there yet, starting the day at 14 or 57.
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It's 14 Celsius, 57 Fahrenheit. Lambton County councillors are meeting this morning in Wyoming. Councillors are expected to hear from one delegation regarding a 10-year housing and homelessness plan. Also on today's agenda, an affordable housing project at the former site of St. Bartholomew's Church in Sarnia. The meeting gets underway at 9 o'clock. Police are looking for two suspects in a break-in at a Petrolia-line business. Lambton OPP say it happened just after 1 in the morning on Friday, May 15th. Police have released descriptions of two male suspects believed to be between 14 and 19 years old. Full details are posted on our website. If you know anything, you're asked to call police or Crime Stoppers. NDP leader Don Davies wants to ban MPs from crossing the floor unless they have the support of their constituents. The Canadian Press says his bill would force a by-election or force MPs to sit as independents. The move comes after four Conservative members, including MP Marilyn Gladue, and one NDP joined the Liberal Party. The commitment to protect an ecologically significant property south of Brigden forever has officially been recognized by their constituents. The Canadian Press says his bill would force a by-election or force MPs to sit as independents. The move comes after four Conservative members, including MP Marilyn Gladue, and one NDP joined the Liberal Party. The commitment to protect an ecologically significant property south of Brigden forever

0: St. Clair Region Conservation Authority's protected property list.
1: Sarnia Lambton MPP Bob Bailey highlighted a provincial funding program which will help ensure the lands remain protected. He says the Greenlands Conservation Partnership Program and the Ontario Land Trust Alliance have done a wonderful job of identifying opportunities to protect sensitive natural areas in our region. He says the Ontario government has continued its commitment to this initiative with a $20 million investment through 2028. The lands provide a variety of habitats, including mature forest, wetland, and hawthorn thicket. The site plays a critical role in supporting local biodiversity, including several species at risk. I'm Melanie Irwin.
0: And the Centennial Park Playground in Watford is closed for the next couple of weeks to allow for upgrades. The revitalization project started Monday. The municipality received grant funding to make the playground fully accessible. Warwick Township Mayor Todd Case says it's part of a multi-year phased project included in the Parks and Recreation Master Plan.
2: From my standpoint, the next piece of this whole puzzle would be to get the same thing done at the Warwick Ballpark. It was something discussed at council, and we've applied for the same kind of grant to hopefully get that done there as well.
0: He says that's likely something the next council will consider once they are sworn in. Mainly sunny today, a high of 27, few clouds for tonight with a low of 12. Mix of sun and cloud tomorrow, southwest winds, high of 30. It's 14 Celsius, 57 Fahrenheit.
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0: Are you excited for the new season of White Lotus? We're still just getting more details about it now. Originally, Helena Bonham Carter was supposed to be on it, but she was replaced by Laura Dern after spending time on set. No word if there were like some personality conflicts or the character just wasn't working. They had to kind of rejig it, but they've also added some new people to the cast, and there's some big people. Heather Graham is going to be part of it now. Rosie Perez, Ben Schnetzer, Frida Gustafson, Laura Smet. These are some big names, and I'm so excited. I cannot wait. You just know it's going to be full of all the drama and all the intrigue when it does actually come out. No word yet on the exact date for that.
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2: Mainly sunny skies for today, a high of 27. Few clouds for tonight, a low of 12. Mix of sun and cloud tomorrow, winds out of the southwest, a high of 30. Mix of sun and cloud Friday, a high of 29.
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0: 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Supporting Sarnia Lambton.
1: Joining us today, acting in an upcoming show at the Victoria Playhouse, Petrolia, is Mark Crawford. Hello.
2: Hello.
1: And you are in the next show to open June 9th. It's called Ed's Garage, and it sounds like it's going to be a very funny show.
2: It's a very funny show, yeah. It's been a delight to rehearse so far, and we're really looking forward to getting in front of an audience and hearing the laughs.
1: Oh, okay. Laughter is so good for the soul. And tell us a little bit about the story. Why is it so funny? What's the premise?
2: Yeah, so sort of the setup is that the whole play takes place kind of in the yard behind Ed's garage. As one character, Cassandra, describes Ed's garage in the play, she says it's like a theme park with an outpatient wing. So it is a functioning garage, but the guys who work in the garage are all of Ed's patients who have come here to deal with their anger management issues and their anxiety and depression. A lot of them are former farmers. And those are the fellas who like work in this machine shop. On the day of the play, there's a lot happening in the shop, and a young guy comes in to get his C-23 anger management course that is court regulated, to get it signed and sealed and delivered. And the thing is, he's supposed to be seeing Cassandra, who is the registered psychotherapist who's renting the cottage next door.
1: Oh.
2: So hilarity ensues because he wants to stay doing therapy with Ed,
1: yeah.
2: But Cassandra is the one who can actually sign the form and get him on with the rest of his life.
1: Oh my goodness. It does sound...
2: And, you know, and also we've got a good-looking young farmer and a good-looking young psychotherapist from the city, and so romance is in the air as well.
1: I love it. Okay, Mark, this is your VPP debut.
2: As an actor, yeah.
1: Oh, so you're also a playwright.
2: That's right. So, yeah, so two plays that I've written lots of plays, but VPP has produced two plays that I wrote, one called The Birds and the Bees and one called The New Canadian Curling Club. But as an actor, it's my first time on that stage, which
1: and
2: is really exciting for me because I grew up just down the road. I grew up outside of Glencoe, Ontario. So I would come here. I would like borrow my grandma's car and come and see shows in Petrolia as a teenager and stuff. So to get to work on the stage is really exciting.
1: That's so cool. And which came first? Were you an actor first and then a playwright or vice versa?
2: Yeah, I worked probably for about 10 years as an actor professionally before I started really writing. For me, it was like the best training ground to learn how to write was to actually like learn how to be in plays and learn how plays work from the inside. So yeah, I would say that I was like an actor first and then became a writer.
1: Well, we are looking forward to seeing you on stage at the VPP. Such a neat thing to be able to do after going as a kid to shows. And what's your character's name?
2: I play Nick, who is also a former farmer and a former bylaw enforcement officer who has found a new path in life, sort of being Ed's right-hand man.
1: Well, we cannot wait to meet Ed and his whole ensemble coming up June 9th through 26th at the Victoria Playhouse, Petrolia, Ed's Garage. Sounds like it's going to be lots of fun, so let's get tickets. The VPP.ca is where you get your tickets. You could also give them a call or show up to the box office during their regular hours. Thanks, Mark.
2: Thank you for having me.
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4: Mainly sunny skies for today, a high of 27. Few clouds for tonight, a low of 12. Mix of sun and cloud tomorrow, winds out of the southwest, a high of 30. Mix of sun and cloud Friday, a high of 29.
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1: Good morning. I'm Stephanie Shabs. Lambton OPP are looking for two suspects in a break and enter at a Petrolia Line business. It happened just after 1 o'clock in the morning on Friday, May 15th. The full descriptions of the two male suspects is posted at sarnianewstoday.ca. If you have any information, you're asked to call police or Crime Stoppers. Ontario's legislature started a 21-week break yesterday, and by the time MPPs return from the summer recess, it will nearly be Halloween. The House had been set to resume from a summer break in mid-September, but instead will come back the day after the municipal election on October 27th. Local dignitaries gathered recently at the Bradshaw Conservation Lands in St. Clair Township to acknowledge the work that went into adding it to the St. Clair Region Conservation Authority's protected property list. The lands, spanning over 40 hectares, provide a variety of habitats, including mature forest and wetland. The site plays a critical role in supporting local biodiversity, including several species at risk. And you may have noticed that the playground at Centennial Park in Watford is closed. The playground revitalization project started on Monday. Warwick Township Mayor Todd Case says the work is expected to take a couple of weeks.
2: So this is brand new accessible equipment. The other stuff's been there for quite some time. It's time to change it out, and we look forward to seeing the finished product.
1: The township received $125,000 in a federal grant to support the project. Mainly sunny today with a high of 27, few clouds for tonight, a low of 12.
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Today's best music, 99.9 The Fox. So what did you drink along with your breakfast? What is your go-to drink? The best breakfast bevy, health-wise, coming up. 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

0: Michael Bublé, It's a Beautiful Day, 99.9 The Fox. And indeed it is. Look at that sunshine. It's going to be warm and perfect barbecue weather. Perfect skipping off of work early weather is what I'm thinking. So what did you have with your breakfast today? Did you have juice, milk, tea, or coffee? Well, if you had tea, you are doing your body a world of good. So I guess I need to switch it up, because every day I have iced coffee, not hot coffee, iced coffee with a little bit of non-dairy creamer. But tea is good for us. 3 to 5 cups of tea per day is ideal. This according to the experts at Bigelow. Tea reduces blood pressure, cleans out our system, and we need to be going for the green and black tea, because that's going to help counteract the effects of that big old pile of bacon that you shovel in over the weekend.
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2: Mainly sunny skies for today, a high of 27. Few clouds for tonight, a low of 12. Mix of sun and cloud tomorrow, winds out of the southwest, a high of 30. Mix of sun and cloud Friday, a high of 29.
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12: They say the holy water's watered down, and this town's lost its faith. Our colors will fade eventually, so if our time is running out, day after day, we'll make the mundane a masterpiece. Oh my, oh my love, I take one look at you, you're taking me out.

0: Niall Horan and Slow Hands, 99.9 The Fox. So I was looking at the African Lion Safari website because even though we've been giving away passes every year for the past few years, I have actually never been. So that might be a day trip to do for my little family. And here's how you can experience it. So I was Googling, of course. But you can drive through a 9K trail while all these like majestic birds and animals from around the world roam around you. You can see lions, rhinos, zebras, giraffes, and even hand feed Canada's largest herd of giraffe. There's also the air-conditioned educational guided safari bus with nice big windows to make sure you don't miss anything. And if that's not enough, you can board the Nature Boy Scenic Railway or set sail on the African Queen boat cruise to see even more exotic primates and bird dwellers. So, what do you think? Well, I think it's on my list for summer 2026, and you should tune in tomorrow to Sarah and Hillary for another chance to win a family four-pack so you can go.
1: Mainly sunny skies for today, a high of 27, few clouds for tonight, a low of 12. Mix of sun and cloud tomorrow, winds out of the southwest, a high of 30. Mix of sun and cloud Friday, a high of 29.
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1: Good morning. I'm Stephanie Shabs. Lambton OPP are looking for two suspects in a break and enter at a Petrolia Line business. It happened just after 1 o'clock in the morning on Friday, May 15th. The full descriptions of the two male suspects is posted at SarniaNewsToday.ca. If you have any information, you're asked to call police or Crime Stoppers. Ontario's legislature started a 21-week break yesterday, and by the time MPPs return from the summer recess, it will nearly be Halloween. The House had been set to resume from a summer break in mid-September, but instead will come back the day after the municipal election on October 27th. Local dignitaries gathered recently at the Bradshaw Conservation Lands in St. Clair Township to acknowledge the work that went into adding it to the St. Clair Region Conservation Authority's protected property list. The lands, spanning over 40 hectares, provide a variety of habitats, including mature forest and wetland. The site plays a critical role in supporting local biodiversity, including several species at risk. And you may have noticed that the playground at Centennial Park in Watford is closed. The playground revitalization project started on Monday. Warwick Township Mayor Todd Case says the work is expected to take a couple of weeks.
2: So this is brand new accessible equipment. The other stuff's been there for quite some time. It's time to change it out, and we look forward to seeing the finished product.
1: The township received $125,000 in a federal grant to support the project. Mainly sunny today with a high of 27, few clouds for tonight, a low of 12.
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So what is something you dream of doing? It is attainable, but you just haven't had time to actualize it. Making dreams come true, coming up. Here's Martin Garrix and Ed Sheeran and Repeat It.

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0: before you from Chantel Kreviazuk, 99.9 The Fox. Hey, it's Eve, and of course we have big dreams and big goals. Psychology Today says that's completely normal. Yeah, you're allowed to have those things. It's something that fuels us forward. It's something that brings us joy. It's something that we can look forward to. So if you want to get closer to achieving those dreams, as opposed to them just being on a list on your fridge, Psychology Today says there are five key ways to making your dreams come true. Number one, they say, think well of others. In a survey of successful business leaders, 97% had a positive view of others and were unlikely to find fault. Number two, behave just as you would if your dream were already a reality. Well, my pocketbook won't allow that. Number three, emulate your heroes. Find someone who has achieved what you want to achieve and do what they did. Just don't lose your own identity. Next, they suggest we write down our goals. The act of writing liberates something in our subconscious. It gives the mind direction and keeps us focused. And finally, number five, help others realize their dreams. Nature rewards generosity. When you want something in life, if you help someone else, not only do you feel good about it, but you're helping them reach their goals, which means that you're kind of putting it out there in the universe, right? Yeah.
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2: Mainly sunny skies for today, a high of 27. Few clouds for tonight, a low of 12. Mix of sun and cloud tomorrow, winds out of the southwest, a high of 30. Mix of sun and cloud Friday, a high of 29.
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0: Bare Naked Ladies and Pinch Me, 99.9 The Fox. Is the division of household chores pretty equal in your home? Well, it turns out men think they do more household chores than they actually do. They think they're doing their equal share of work at home, even when they're not. This study by Home and Garden found that there was a significant gender gap in how moms and dads describe their household's distribution of labor. So, okay, let's be real. This has been argued from the beginning of time. The best remedy I found is to just not do for a day or so. Then it all becomes crystal clear.
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2: Mainly sunny skies for today, a high of 27. Few clouds for tonight, a low of 12. Mix of sun and cloud tomorrow, winds out of the southwest, a high of 30. Mix of sun and cloud Friday, a high of 29.
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0: 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Mainly sunny this afternoon, high of 27. Right now it's 23 Celsius, 73 Fahrenheit. Lambton OPP say the body of a 22-year-old missing swimmer from Nepal has been pulled from the waters of Lake Huron. On May 18th, emergency responders were called about a raft carrying five individuals experiencing distress on Lake Huron at Pinery Provincial Park. Four were able to make it safely to shore, while one individual was unaccounted for. Lambton OPP Constable Janine Robertson says the missing swimmer's body was recovered Friday afternoon in the area of Port Franks.
1: On May 29th, 2026, at approximately 2:33 p.m., members of the Lambton County OPP, in partnership with Lambton Shores Fire and Emergency Services, responded to a report of a deceased person located in the waters of Lake Huron along the shoreline in the municipality of Lambton Shores.
0: She says the Office of the Chief Coroner and the Ontario Forensic Pathology Service helped identify the body as the missing person. West Region OPP is warning passengers about the dangers of resting their feet on the dashboard in a social media video today. Sergeant Ed Sanchuk says feet should always be off the dashboard, every ride, every time.
2: Everyone's feet should be on the floor at all times, never on the dashboard. While it may feel comfortable, placing your feet on the dash creates a serious risk of catastrophic injury in a collision. In a crash, even at low speeds, airbags deploy in milliseconds. They inflate at speeds of up to 160 to 320 kilometers an hour. So when your feet are on the dashboard, that airbag deploys with tremendous force, your legs are then driven back towards your face and torso, and your body is forced into unnatural positions under extreme pressure.
0: Sanchuk says the outcome can be devastating and including death or life-altering injuries. He says in many cases, the injuries that should have been minor become catastrophic due to improper seating postures. The Lambton Heritage Museum's inviting families to explore local nautical history during its Shipwrecks Secrets PA Day event this Friday. The interactive event explores different shipwrecks near Lambton County and their causes. Educational Program Coordinator Colleen Inglis says shipwrecks are powerful reminders of the risks tied to our region's waterways. The event is being held from 11 a.m. until 4. Admission is $5 for adults, 4 for seniors and students, 3 for children, and children under the age of 3 are free. And the NDP parliamentary leader Don Davies introduced a bill yesterday to ban MPs from crossing the floor without getting the support of their voters in a by-election. We're wondering today if you think the legislation is needed. Let us know by voting in our poll at SarniaNewsToday.ca. Mainly sunny this afternoon, high of 27, a few clouds tonight, a low of 12. Right now it's 23 Celsius, 73 Fahrenheit. I'm Melanie Irwin.
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It's just afternoon, and chances are, while you're on your lunch break, you're going to be Googling vacations. And research has revealed the formula for the perfect vacation. I'll tell you what that is coming up next. Here's Pineo and Loeb with Jordan and Spin on The Fox.

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0: Felix Cartel with Rev and Dancing in a Dream, 99.9 The Fox. So what do you think are the ingredients needed for a perfect vacation, a memorable vacation? One poll asked the question, and they say that a memorable vacation needs to include these things. Traveling with a group of at least four people, enjoying a minimum of four new experiences, and doing something unexpected. So we were on cruises in January and March. I know, a little indulgent, two cruises, but one with four people and the other just us two. Both were good, but I understand the attraction to travel with another couple. We did that a couple of years back and it was amazing. I just don't want to be going on excursions and feeling like I'm herding cattle. So of 6,000 travelers that one poll talked to, a third believed stepping out of their comfort zone was necessary for an unforgettable trip. Also, making new vacation friends was key to a memorable vacation. We did do that on the second cruise. And while you're vacationing, at least three new dishes should also be tried. So the second cruise we went on in March was a Dutch cruise line. So I tried Dutch foods for the first time. So multiple, in fact. And as for the unexpected, we didn't book anything at one port. And the day ended up as an unexpected, once-in-a-lifetime experience at the Blue Hole.
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2: Mainly sunny this afternoon, high of 27. A few clouds tonight, a low of 12. A mix of sun and cloud expected Thursday. Wind becoming southwest, gusting to 40 kilometers an hour, high of 30. Cloudy Friday, high of 30 again.
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0: Scott Hellman and Kinda Complicated, 99.9 The Fox. In entertainment news, acclaimed R&B and soul ballad legend Peebo Bryson, universally recognized for voicing the iconic Disney tracks Beauty and the Beast and A Whole New World, has passed away at the age of 75. Sabrina Carpenter has been granted a temporary restraining order against an aggressive stalker after reporting deeply alarming incidents at her Los Angeles home. And on a happier note, actor Idris Elba received a knighthood from King Charles at Windsor Castle this week for his contributions to youth services. The actor established the Elba Hope Foundation, which focuses on community empowerment and education.
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2: Mainly sunny this afternoon, high of 27. A few clouds tonight, a low of 12. A mix of sun and cloud expected Thursday. Wind becoming southwest, gusting to 40 kilometers an hour, high of 30. Cloudy Friday, high of 30 again.
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1: Good afternoon. I'm Melanie Irwin. After nearly 2 weeks of searching, the body of a missing swimmer was recovered from Lake Huron last Friday in the area of Port Franks. Lambton OPP say today the 22-year-old from Nepal did not make it to shore after a raft with four others got into trouble off Pinery Provincial Park on Victoria Day. Constable Janine Robertson says their hearts go out to those affected by the tragedy.
2: The Lambton OPP recognizes the impact this incident has had on the individuals involved, their loved ones, first responders, and the broader community. The OPP would like to thank the public for their patience and support throughout the search effort.
1: She says the Office of the Chief Coroner and the Ontario Forensic Pathology Service helped identify the body as the missing person. West Region OPP has a message for passengers and vehicles today, and that is, a moment of comfort is not worth a lifetime of consequences. Sergeant Ed Sanchuk has posted a video to social media about the dangers of resting your feet on the dashboard.
3: The outcome can be devastating, which includes death or life-altering injuries. And in many cases, injuries that should have been minor become catastrophic due to improper seating postures.
1: Sanchuk says everyone's feet should be on the floor at all times and never on the dashboard. And you can learn about shipwrecks at Lambton Heritage Museum this Friday. A special PA Day event is being held from 11 to 4. Mainly sunny this afternoon, high of 27. A few clouds tonight, a low of 12. I'm Melanie Irwin.

0: It's gotta be a global donut.
1: Make the world a better place than what you found it. 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Now, there's different ways that you can do that. 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Now, hear me out. I haven't been overpartaken. 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

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So if you're going to a gym after work and want the perfect thing to fuel you to get you through before you can get home and have dinner, I'll tell you what experts say to reach for. Right now, Preston Pablo and 'Cause I Do.

0: Alexander Stewart and his problem instead. 99.9 The Fox. Bananas. Not me. That's what you're supposed to reach for. So if you want to have a great thing, the perfect thing to fuel you through that workout after work, because you know you're going to be hungry, you know you're just going to want to go home, grab a banana. Researchers found bananas pack more of a sports performance punch than energy and sports drinks. I can't stand bananas, but I guess it looks like I better learn how to choke them down. Just thinking about them. Anyways, a simple banana has a healthier blend of sugars. So, hey, if you're not a banana eater, but you're willing to give this a try, you try it first and you let me know. I'm just not a fan. I prefer to give it a pass, but you could learn to love them. So pair up that banana with some water and sweat it out and see if it makes a difference in your workout.
1: Mainly sunny this afternoon, high of 27. A few clouds tonight, a low of 12. A mix of sun and cloud expected Thursday. Wind becoming southwest, gusting to 40 kilometers an hour, high of 30. Cloudy Friday, high of 30 again.
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0: Shawn Mendes and Something Big, 99.9 The Fox. Well, it doesn't have to be something big. It could be something small and elegant or something timeless. What do you get your kid when they graduate, whether it's from high school or post-secondary? 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
1: Mainly sunny this afternoon, high of 27. A few clouds tonight, a low of 12. A mix of sun and cloud expected Thursday. Wind becoming southwest, gusting to 40 kilometers an hour, high of 30. Cloudy Friday, high of 30 again.
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1: Good afternoon. I'm Melanie Irwin. Lambton OPP say a body recovered from Lake Huron in the area of Port Franks last Friday has been identified as a swimmer reported missing May 18th. Constable Janine Robertson provided the update this morning.
2: With the assistance of the Office of the Chief Coroner and Ontario Forensics Pathology Service, the deceased individual has been identified as a 22-year-old from Nepal and has been confirmed to be the missing person.
1: Police were called to the Pinery Provincial Park on Victoria Day after a raft carrying five individuals went into distress. The four other passengers made it to shore safely. Roundabout safety is being highlighted in a video posted today by West Region OPP. Sergeant Ed Sanchuk says they improve traffic flow and reduce serious collisions, but only when drivers use them correctly.
3: Here's what you need to know. Yield on entry. Slow down. Watch for pedestrians and look to your left. Traffic already in the roundabout has the right of way. Enter only when there's a safe gap.
1: Sanchuk says choosing the correct lane in dual lane roundabouts depends on your intended exit. He says keep in the right lane if you're exiting right away, or move to the left lane if going straight through or three quarters of the way around. And if you have kids interested in shipwrecks, a special PA Day event is planned this Friday at Lambton Heritage Museum to explore them. Details are on our website. Mainly sunny this afternoon, high of 27, a few clouds tonight, a low of 12. I'm Melanie Irwin.
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99.9 The Fox, Olivia Dean. And man, I need 206. It's Carrie. So this is the situation. My youngest daughter drove me to work today. Parents, you understand all the feelings that I'm feeling right now. Katy Perry now. This is Dark Horse on The Fox.

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If things go wrong, it's just incidental. 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That you never have fun while you're in the limo. Yeah, you wanna ride in six,

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0: today's best music, 99.9 The Fox, Contemporary Love. That is Rev. It's Carrie. It is a Wellness Wednesday. We are talking with Life Seasons this hour about a new service that they offer. It's training for your brain, and it can help with all sorts of things, whether you're just not feeling like yourself. Maybe it's sleep troubles. Maybe you're not focused. Maybe it's anxiety that you're dealing with, or unresolved trauma. That can help you as well. So that conversation is coming up in the next half an hour. 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Your forecast, a whole lot of sunshine for the rest this afternoon. We have a perfect day. A few clouds for tonight, low of 12. Sun and cloud for tomorrow. Getting a little windy. High of 30 for tomorrow, 30 for Friday, 27 for Saturday, and we could be looking at some rain.
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2: So how do you know it is working for you?
3: So we would track progress based on like what people are saying they are experiencing in their daily lives. So at the start, you might come in with specific things you'd like to work on. Say, for example, like improve sleep or have less anxiety, improve your focus. We would revisit those throughout the process. And we would use questionnaires to track changes. But honestly, the biggest indicator is how people feel. Mm-hmm. So people will often say things like, I feel like I'm handling things better, or I'm not as reactive anymore. And that's when we know it's working. I noticed my irritability improved quite a bit.
4: Yeah, I think the coolest comment we got was somebody saying, my brain is just quieter. Yeah.
3: It's really up to the individual, right? Because it's mirroring your brain. And so my optimal is not going to be the same as yours, is not going to be the same as Tina's.
4: Mm-hmm.
1: So could my brain need more work?
4: It might. I might give you a run for your money, though. I don't know.
1: I'm going to put that machine to the test and say, okay.
3: A lot of times we will say and suggest to people, you know, that they do like 10 sessions to give it time to. Some people notice a shift a couple sessions in, right? But we typically ask people to do like 10 sessions because that'll give them a stronger foundation, right? And then from there, they might, you know, do check-ins here or there.
1: I'm thinking it's like believing in ghosts. It's like, can you talk yourself out of this working for you?
3: Honestly, though, this is one of the things I think that makes it such a draw to people is you don't have to, like typical therapy, talk.
4: Yeah.
3: Mm-hmm. It's very relaxing. Like, you sit in a comfortable chair. Ours is actually quite comfortable.
4: Yes, it is.
3: And then you listen to music, and it's your brain that's doing the work. So, yeah, you're hooked up for 33-ish minutes.
1: Yeah.
3: People notice it.
4: And I think it's amazing too to be somewhere for 33 minutes where you can't do anything but relax.
3: Yes.
4: That in itself is a therapy session.
1: Yeah.
4: But to know that you're actually having some good work done in the meantime is just beautiful.
3: Yeah. The focus is to relax.
4: Yeah.
1: So super beneficial.
3: Mm-hmm. Absolutely.
1: For, like we've talked about, the different, any kind of situation.
4: Mm-hmm.
1: And do you do this by itself or does therapy go with it?
3: So it could absolutely be done on its own, and many people do use it that way. But the unique aspect of this, right, is that you're not talking about anything. But for a lot of people, it does also work really well alongside traditional therapy because therapy can help you make sense of your experiences, while this neurofeedback actually can help your nervous system respond differently to it. So they complement each other quite well.
1: Because you can outsmart your brain. Maybe not outsmart your brain, but you can sit in a room with somebody and say, I'm fine, and I'm listening to what you're saying.
4: Yeah.
1: But you can't lie to the machine.
4: Right. You can't fib your way and try to tell this machine that you're doing fine if you're not doing fine. It's monitoring real time.
1: So if somebody is interested in...
3: Yeah, reach out, connect. I think it's a conversation we have of what are you looking for?
4: Mm-hmm.
3: How can we help you best meet your needs? Is this something that would be beneficial for you right now?
4: Mm-hmm.
3: Or is this something that we would look at, you know, in conjunction with therapy and then...
4: Yeah.
1: And how do we reach Life Seasons? What is the best way to get a hold of you?
3: You can reach out directly by phone. So the phone number is 519-491-7717. Or through our website, there's a contact us page.
4: Mm-hmm.
3: Or even on Facebook, Life Seasons Care and Support.
1: Awesome. Thanks for being part of our Wellness Wednesday.
4: Thank you for having us.
3: So glad to be here.
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0: 99.9 The Fox. That is Banners. And someone to you, it's Carrie. How are you? I hope you're having a wonderful day. We got a whole lot of sunshine for the rest of this afternoon. We'll update the latest news and your weather coming up with Sarnia News Today in just a minute. Want to remind you, you've got another chance tomorrow morning to win tickets to African Lion Safari. 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
16: Good afternoon, I'm Melanie Irwin. Lambton OPP say a body recovered from Lake Huron in the area of Port Franks last Friday has been identified as a swimmer reported missing May 18th. Constable Janine Robertson provided the update this morning.
17: With the assistance of the Office of the Chief Coroner and Ontario Forensics Pathology Service, the deceased individual has been identified as a 22-year-old from Nepal and has been confirmed to be the missing person.
16: Police were called to the Pinery Provincial Park on Victoria Day after a raft carrying 5 individuals went into distress. The 4 other passengers made it to shore safely. Roundabout safety is being highlighted in a video posted today by West Region OPP. Sergeant Ed Sanchuk says they improve traffic flow and reduce serious collisions, but only when drivers use them correctly.
5: Here's what you need to know. Yield on entry. Slow down. Watch for pedestrians and look to your left. Traffic already in a roundabout has the right of way. Enter only when there's a safe gap.
16: Sanchuk says choosing the correct lane in dual lane roundabouts depends on your intended exit. He says keep in the right lane if you're exiting right away, or move to the left lane if going straight through or three quarters of the way around. And if you have kids interested in shipwrecks, a special PA Day event is planned this Friday at Lambton Heritage Museum to explore them. Details are on our website. Mainly sunny this afternoon, high of 27, a few clouds tonight, a low of 12. I'm Melanie Irwin.
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99.9 The Fox, Ed Sheeran, Aziz Am, it's Carrie. There is new Taylor Swift music coming on Friday. Fox will have that for you. It is a song that was written specifically for the Toy Story 5 movie, which comes out in just a couple of weeks. Somber now. It's Homewrecker on The Fox.

0: Today's Best Music, 99.9 The Fox. Frank Walker, Heartbreak back. It's Carrie. Hope you are having a wonderful day, just soaking up all that sunshine. Don't forget, you got another chance tomorrow morning to win tickets for African Lion Safari. 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Sunshine the rest of the afternoon. Just a few clouds tonight. Expect a low of 12.
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0: 99.9 The Fox, Megan Trainor. Like, I'm going to lose you. It's Carrie. We were having a conversation in the office today about how you learn to drive. My youngest daughter, and this is the baby, she drove me to work today. And I see, I'm at a loss for words because it's a bit of a shock to the system. There's something to be said when it's your baby that is doing something like that and spreading her wings and learning all the things. And it's a little challenging for sure. And it's a mixed bag of emotions because you're so proud and so amazed at what they have done, what they have accomplished, but at the same time, you're letting go of something. And it's one less thing that they need you for. So yeah, but incredibly proud of her. But that got a conversation going in the workplace about learning to drive. And the first, I had a car accident, my very first one, the day that I got my license. Coming home, it was not my fault. But it was something that stuck with me for a very long time. And I was scared to begin with to get my license. But it was just my parents. It was my dad mostly that taught me to drive. My mom, I think I scared her once or twice. I think so. But we were having conversations in the office about first experiences and how we learned to drive and how eager some of us were and how some of us just didn't care at all. Who were you? Were you excited to get your license? Who taught you to drive? Did you take instructions? Did you take lessons? Or was it your parents or a big brother or sister? Like, who taught you? What is your story on that? Forecast, a few clouds tonight and a low of 12. Sun, a cloud, and hot tomorrow, high of 30.
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0: 99.9 The Fives, Virginia to Vegas. And Lights Out is Carrie. There is a lot going on again this week. Make sure you check out What's Up Sarnia Lambton for your guide to all the fun. And of course, again tomorrow, it's another Catch the Ace, Sarnia Legion. This time, this week, on this week's episode of Who Wants to Be a Millionaire, as shared on the Sarnia Legion Branch 62's Facebook page, $2.6 million. And here's what they're doing this week. They are asking you, if you are going to get your ticket, if you are going for your chance to win that jackpot of $2.6 million, that you bring a non-perishable food item for the Inn of the Good Shepherd. They are running low on supplies. They've got a limit now on families because donations are down. So this can be a difference maker. If you are going to catch the ace tomorrow at the Sarnia Legion, tickets go on sale at noon. You have until 7:30 to get your tickets. They're $5 each. But if you're going, bring something for the Inn of the Good Shepherd. This community is going to show up. I'm excited to see the numbers tomorrow. Don't forget about those free shuttle buses that are running. City of Sarnia shuttle bus driving from Christina Street to and from Centennial Park parking lots continuously from 12:30 until 7:30. So that is an amazing thing. If you're getting your tickets for Catch the Ace tomorrow, Sarnia Legion, bring something for the Inn of the Good Shepherd.
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1: With an update from SarniaNewsToday.ca, I'm Melanie Irwin. A few clouds tonight, a low of 12. Right now it's 25 Celsius, 77 Fahrenheit. Lambton OPP say the body of a 22-year-old missing swimmer from Nepal was pulled from the waters of Lake Huron last week. Emergency responders were called to a raft carrying five individuals experiencing distress at Pinery Provincial Park on May 18th. Four people made it to shore. One individual was unaccounted for. Lambton OPP Constable Janine Robertson says they were found Friday afternoon in the area of Port Franks.
2: On May 29, 2026, at approximately 2:33 p.m., members of the Lambton County OPP, in partnership with Lambton Shores Fire and Emergency Services, responded to a report of a deceased person located in the waters of Lake Huron, along the shoreline in the municipality of Lambton Shores.
1: She says the Office of the Chief Coroner and Ontario Forensic Pathology Service helped identify the body. A Watford business and contractor have been fined $145,000 following a fatal workplace incident over 2 years ago. A 17-year-old from Watford, involved in tasks related to demolition and construction around a barn on Churchill Line in Warwick, was pronounced dead at the scene on May 9, 2024. The Ministry of Labour, Immigration, Training and Skills Development says an Ontario numbered company operating as Agro Acres on LaSalle Line and Nick DeJong, a contractor operating as DeJong Excavating, were convicted April 29, 2026. That full story is posted at SarniaNewsToday.ca. West Region OPP is warning passengers about the dangers of resting their feet on the dashboard in a social media video today. Sergeant Ed Sanchuk says feet should always be off the dash every ride, every time. He says in a crash, even at low speeds, airbags deploy in milliseconds, which can drive legs back toward your face and torso, forcing your body into unnatural positions under extreme pressure. Nearly 1,100 new affordable and specialized supportive housing units are needed in Lambton County over the next decade. Lambton County Council was presented a 10-year housing and homelessness plan this morning that outlined five key priorities. Senior Consulting Associate Chris Gorman says the first is increasing the deeply affordable and affordable housing supply, which is foundational to improving the entire housing and homelessness system.
3: So this includes private market rentals, nonprofit housing, rent geared to income units, and supportive housing.
1: Full details are posted to our website. And the Lambton Heritage Museum is inviting families to explore local nautical history during its Shipwreck Secrets PA Day event this Friday. It's being held from 11 a.m. until 4. A few clouds tonight, a low of 12. A mix of sun and cloud on Thursday, high of 30, with a humidex at 31. Right now it's 25 Celsius, 77 Fahrenheit. I'm Melanie Irwin.
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99.9 The Fox. Sabrina Carpenter. And please, please, please, it's Carrie. It is a Wellness Wednesday. We're talking to Paul Scusa, General Manager of The Y here in Sarnia, coming up this hour. Something big is coming to The Y in July that you, your group, your workplace can be a part of. And if you're looking for a little movement in your day, you want to get up and get moving right now, we've shared a simple workout routine on our Facebook and Instagram. It's Olivia Rodrigo. It's Drop Dead.

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0: 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That is Alessia Cara. And rooting for you is Carrie. Have you ever gone thrifting and found something that you've donated? Or you think you donated and you bought it back again? I ask because I had that experience recently. Every so often, I'm pretty good at this. I go through my stuff. I don't like a lot of clutter, but at the same time, I have trouble letting go of things. So when it comes to my clothes or stuff like books, whatever that I'm not using anymore, if there's clothes that I'm not wearing anymore, maybe because they're too small, I will donate them. I will give them away. Or sometimes, and I do a lot of thrifting. We love to thrift, me and my girls. If I feel like I've worn it and I'm looking for something different, I love to get rid of stuff as I get new stuff. That's kind of, it works. Well, sometimes I go thrifting and I come across something that I know I used to own. Whether that's the exact same item or not, I don't know, but I know it. Something that I had in my house, whether it's something that I wore, a t-shirt or a pretty sweater or something like that, or a book. Mm-hmm. I was guilty of that this past weekend. I bought a few things back. I'm pretty sure I gave away not that long ago. I can't be the only one. Few clouds in the forecast tonight. Low 12. We've got sun and cloud for tomorrow. High of 30. Cloudy and 30 for Friday. We could see some rain on Saturday. There is a chance of showers. High of 27 and another warm day on Sunday.
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0: 99.9 The Fox. That is Sean Hook. And Sound of Your Heart, it's Carrie. It is a Wellness Wednesday. Chatting with Paul Scusa, General Manager of the Y here in Sarnia. In the next couple of minutes, we're talking about something that is coming up at the Y in July, something that your group, your workplace, could get a group together. It's their annual Push the Bus, which is helping send kids to camp. So we're going to talk to him. And talking about overall wellness and why it's so good to move your body. And if you are making excuses, I know because I do it, for why you can't get active, there's a short little routine that we have shared on our Facebook and Instagram, how to get movement into the workplace. So look at that. Your forecast for the rest of the afternoon, a whole lot of sunshine, just a few clouds tonight, low of 12, sun and cloud for tomorrow. It's getting hot. High of 30 tomorrow, Friday cloudy and 30, clouds with a chance of rain on Saturday, and a high of 27.
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0: Okay, we are talking about the benefits of exercise and why you should get your group together for something really fun that is coming up at the Y in July.
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0: You're going to take us through a workout routine that we can do in the workplace, you know, in between going to classes at the Y and in between showing up?
5: Well, just a little movement break. You know, we sometimes find ourselves sitting for hours at a time at work. You know, maybe you're on virtual meetings or maybe you're on calls or you're just, you know, grinding away at your desk. And every hour or two, it would be a good idea to either get up and go for a walk or get some movement in. And we can look at just, you know, some simple things you can do just for a few minutes, just, you know, maybe 5 minutes, 10 minutes, you know, the equivalent of a coffee break.
0: Yeah. Well, I want to do that. I'm going to get my headband on and I'm going to get myself into the frame of mind.
5: There you go.
0: Get my workout gear on, psych myself up.
5: Yeah.
0: But I kind of want to challenge other workplaces and groups because you have something fun that's coming up at the Y in July.
5: That's right.
0: Push the bus.
5: Yeah, it's our fifth year doing it. So a lot of local businesses and stuff like that have put teams in the competition over the years. This is something fun you can do with some coworkers. The Fox, Blackburn had a team last year with Sarah and Rob and Brent and Steph. And that was really cool just to see, you know, different people competing for a good cause, right? We're trying to raise more money to send local kids to a week of summer camp and just break down the barriers that, you know, might be holding that family back from getting their kids involved in something as awesome as summer camp, where you're outside, you're making friends, the kids are, right? And you're just, you know, you're doing all these things, enjoying being a kid. So that shouldn't be held up by financial barrier.
0: That's awesome. Who won last year? Do you remember?
5: I do, of course. Yeah. The local police won. They won the Golden Bus, very prestigious award in town here. They took it from the firefighters who had the last 2 years before last year, the firefighters had it. So this year we're going to try and see.
0: You got to get us moving. You got to get us working out so that we can.
5: I know. We want it to be competitive. We want, you know, somebody to maybe dethrone the police and, you know, because it's going to be a fun, it's going to be a fun competition with hopefully 20 or more teams.
0: How do you sign up for it?
5: You can sign up either through the website, so ymcaswo.ca/pushthebus, or you can come into the branch, ask some questions, contact me directly. My contact information is online as well. And have a lot of fun with it. You know, we started in 2022, and it was just kind of a nice little event of maybe 8 or 9 teams. And over the years, it's just grown. We have more teams. We have a couple buses now, and it's just a really, really fun thing we look forward to every year.
0: Awesome.
5: Yeah.
0: Well, thanks for being part of our Wellness Wednesday, the little workout that we can do. We're going to share that online in the blogs and on our socials as well. Another Wellness Wednesday, taking care of our bodies. Thanks, Paul.
5: Thank you.
3: 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It's the Fox Entertainment and Dining Guide.
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12: Every Swiftie has their favorite era and sound that Taylor Swift has experimented with across her career. But if you long for her country roots, you're getting a real treat on Friday.
13: That's right. As pretty much every Swiftie here is aware, Taylor is releasing a new single on Friday called I Knew It, I Knew You for Toy Story 5.
14: Which is so cool because Taylor literally grew up on Toy Story, saying on social that she adored every character since she saw the first movie when she was only 5.
13: And get this, she wrote the new song literally the moment she got home from seeing the Toy Story 5 screening, and she's kind of like poured out of her.
12: What she didn't reveal, Taylor, but the PR team for Toy Story 5 did, is that it's inspired by the rootin' tootin' cowgirl Jessie's journey. And fittingly, will mark a return to Taylor's country roots, but will also blend various styles that define her music. So very intriguing.
13: Yeah, so excited for this.
12: Taylor's I Knew It, I Knew You is out everywhere Friday.
11: That's direct from Hollywood.

0: to.
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1: With an update from SarniaNewsToday.ca, I'm Melanie Irwin. After nearly 2 weeks of searching, the body of a missing swimmer was recovered from Lake Huron last Friday in the area of Port Franks. Lambton OPP say the 22-year-old from Nepal didn't make it to shore after a raft with four others got into trouble off Pinery Provincial Park on Victoria Day. Constable Janine Robertson says their heart goes out to those affected by the tragedy.
2: The Lambton OPP recognizes the impact this incident has had on the individuals involved, their loved ones, first responders, and the broader community. The OPP would like to thank the public for their patience and support throughout the search effort.
1: The Office of the Chief Coroner and Ontario Forensic Pathology Service helped identify the body as the missing person. A business and contractor in Watford have been fined $145,000 after pleading guilty in a fatal workplace incident just over 2 years ago. The Ministry of Labour, Immigration, Training and Skills Development said an Ontario numbered company operating as Agro Acres on LaSalle Line and Nick DeJong, a contractor operating as DeJong Excavating, were convicted on April 29, 2026. On May 9, 2024, a worker was involved in tasks related to demolition and construction around a barn on Churchill Line in Warwick. Sarnia News Today reported at the time a 17-year-old from Watford was pronounced dead at the scene. West Region OPP has a message for passengers in vehicles today, and that is, a moment of comfort is not worth a lifetime of consequences. Sergeant Ed Sanchuk posted a video to social media about the dangers of resting your feet on the dashboard.
3: The outcome can be devastating, which includes death or life-altering injuries. And in many cases, injuries that should have been minor become catastrophic due to improper seating postures.
1: Sanchuk says everyone's feet should be on the floor at all times and never on the dashboard. Five key priorities were laid out to Lambton County Council this morning as the county develops a plan for housing and homelessness. A 10-year strategy was presented by Org Code Consulting. Senior Consulting Associate Marina Slautsky says it brings a clear and coordinated path to improving housing stability across the county.
4: A central focus of the plan is strengthening the entire housing system, from prevention and early intervention to ensuring that there are appropriate and sustainable pathways out of homelessness for those with the greatest needs.
1: Other priorities include increasing the deeply affordable and affordable housing supply. And you can learn about shipwrecks at Lambton Heritage Museum this Friday. A special PA Day event is being held from 11 to 4. A few clouds tonight, a low of 12, a mix of sun and cloud on Thursday, high of 30. I'm Melanie Irwin.
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0: 99.9 The Fox, Jamie Fine, and if anything's left, it's Carrie. Wellness Wednesday, another chance for you to listen in on our conversations. 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You want a chance to win a one-week guest membership to The Y? Text wellness to 519-464-1999. Every week we are talking to Paul Scusa from The Y. He is the general manager here in Sarnia, and he just takes us through some easy exercises we can do in the workplace, which has turned out to be a whole lot of fun, and just shares the benefits of exercise. We talked to Jenny and Tina from Life Seasons Care and Support about taking care of our mental health and all the things that we can do and the things that we're hit with all the time. 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We're dealing with a lot right now, and we are just walking through some ways that you can take care of yourself. If you have a question, if you would like something addressed when it comes to physical health or mental health, text us. Text wellness with your question to 519-464-1999. A few clouds in the forecast tonight. Expect a low of 12. Makes a sun and cloud for tomorrow. It is going to be a warm day. Expect a high of 30.
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0: 99.9 The Fox, Cameron Whitcomb and Quitter. It's Carrie. 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Forecast for tonight, few clouds, low of 12. Sun and cloud tomorrow, a warm day, high of 30.
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0: 99.9 The Fox, Walk Off the Earth. I'll be there. It's Carrie, Catch the Ace tomorrow. $2.6 million jackpot up for grabs. Just a reminder, if you are going to get your ticket tomorrow and you are going to try to win that jackpot like so many other people are doing, make sure you bring an item for the Inn of the Good Shepherd. They are collecting tomorrow. The Inn of the Good Shepherd is really running low on supplies right now, and we take care of each other here in Sarnia Lambton. So bring a canned good or drop it off into the Legion van that will be in line tomorrow. They're going to fill the van and they're going to drive it over to the Inn of the Good Shepherd. 2.6 million potentially going home with someone tomorrow. There's food and just entertainment. You got stuff going on in the lines. You got food trucks showing up. You got buskers. It's just people are enjoying their time in the line almost as much as getting their ticket for the draw. Karaoke immediately following Catch the Ace. But again, tomorrow, tickets go on sale at noon. Just $5. There is the free shuttle that runs from Centennial Park to Christina Street continuously from 12:30 to 7:30. Stay out of the business parking lots. Respect the businesses that are downtown that are trying to run their businesses, and just enjoy. Tomorrow, Catch the Ace, $2.6 million up for grabs. News update on the way at 6 o'clock. Enjoy your night.
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1: With an update from SarniaNewsToday.ca, I'm Melanie Irwin. After nearly 2 weeks of searching, the body of a missing swimmer was recovered from Lake Huron last Friday in the area of Port Franks. Lambton OPP say the 22-year-old from Nepal didn't make it to shore after a raft with four others got into trouble off Pinery Provincial Park on Victoria Day. Constable Janine Robertson says their heart goes out to those affected by the tragedy.
2: The Lambton OPP recognizes the impact this incident has had on the individuals involved, their loved ones, first responders, and the broader community. The OPP would like to thank the public for their patience and support throughout the search effort.
1: The Office of the Chief Coroner and Ontario Forensic Pathology Service helped identify the body as the missing person. A business and contractor in Watford have been fined $145,000 after pleading guilty in a fatal workplace incident just over 2 years ago. The Ministry of Labour, Immigration, Training and Skills Development said an Ontario numbered company operating as Agro Acres on LaSalle Line and Nick DeJong, a contractor operating as DeJong Excavating, were convicted on April 29, 2026. On May 9, 2024, a worker was involved in tasks related to demolition and construction around a barn on Churchill Line in Warwick. Sarnia News Today reported at the time a 17-year-old from Watford was pronounced dead at the scene. West Region OPP has a message for passengers and vehicles today, and that is, a moment of comfort is not worth a lifetime of consequences. Sergeant Ed Sanchuk posted a video to social media about the dangers of resting your feet on the dashboard.
3: The outcome can be devastating, which includes death or life-altering injuries. And in many cases, injuries that should have been minor become catastrophic due to improper seating postures.
1: Sanchuk says everyone's feet should be on the floor at all times and never on the dashboard. Five key priorities were laid out to Lambton County Council this morning as the county develops a plan for housing and homelessness. A 10-year strategy was presented by Org Code Consulting. Senior Consulting Associate Marina Slautsky says it brings a clear and coordinated path to improving housing stability across the county.
4: A central focus of the plan is strengthening the entire housing system, from prevention and early intervention to ensuring that there are appropriate and sustainable pathways out of homelessness for those with the greatest needs.
1: Other priorities include increasing the deeply affordable and affordable housing supply. And you can learn about shipwrecks at Lambton Heritage Museum this Friday. A special PA Day event is being held from 11 to 4. A few clouds tonight, a low of 12, a mix of sun and cloud on Thursday, high of 30. I'm Melanie Irwin.
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1: A few clouds in the forecast, low 12 degrees. A mix of sun and cloud Thursday on a southwest wind, high 30. Mainly cloudy Friday, high again of 30. Cloudy skies Saturday, a 40% chance of showers, high 27.
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1: A few clouds in the forecast, low 12 degrees. A mix of sun and cloud Thursday on a southwest wind, high 30. Mainly cloudy Friday, high again of 30. Cloudy skies Saturday, a 40% chance of showers, high 27.

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1: June the 3rd, who is celebrating today? We have Josh Morley, 27, a millwright at Conagra, and that is love, Mom, Kevin, and your entire family. Alex Castaldi is 13, that is love, your family, and Rubble, too. Lynn McGregor celebrates and is part of the Sarnia Blue Water Roman Catholic family of parishes. Kira, Shannon, Sam, Donald, and Karen saying happy birthday. Noah Dixon, 11, Queen Elizabeth in Petrolia for Noah. Hope you have a fantastic day. Love Mom, Dad, Aiden, and Lola. Woof! Savannah Woolaver is 19. Mom, your sister Katie, and Grandma Blue saying happy birthday. Lisa Gordon turns 59. Mark, Shelby, Chelsea, Elsa, Parker, Chris, and Carolyn saying happy birthday. Sam Benjamin, 55, CF Industries for Sam and your future, wishing you the best. Larry Yessie turns 78 today, and your grandkids, Kayla, Caden, Eleanor, Simon, Evan, and Lane saying happy birthday. And that's the bunch for today. Let us know who's celebrating for tomorrow or the next day, or hey, the whole month of June. Just head over to our website and click on that birthday bunch link.
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